I wonder if you're lonesome tonight. You know, someone said the world's a stage and each must play a part. Fate had me playing in love with you as my sweetheart. Act one was where we met. I loved you at first glance. You read your lines so cleverly and never missed a cue. Then came act two. You seemed to change, you acted strange, and why I've never known. Honey, you lied when you said you loved me, and I had no cause to doubt you. But I'd rather go on hearing your lies than to go on living without you. Now the stage is bare, and I'm standing there with emptiness all around. And if he won't come back to me, then they can bring the curtain down.

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But before I be your dog, I'll see you in your grave. My man wouldn't give me no breakfast, wouldn't give me no dinner, squawked about my supper, then he put me outdoors. Have the nerve to lay a matchbox

cause I'm happy. Some cause I'm snappy. Some call me honey. Others think I've got money. Some tell me Billy.

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1: 7A.
2: What number is this, Chip?
1: 7A.
2: Okay, no, I mean, like, don't get excited, man. It's because I'm short, I know.

people say they are in this holy way. There are strange things happening every day. On that last great judgment day, when they drive them all away.

Jesus is the holy light, turning darkness into light. There are strange things happening every day. Oh, he gave the blind man sight, and he prayed.

0: You have just heard the overture to The Bandwagon, the celebrated review starring Fred and Adele Astaire, who are here with us singing their hit songs of the show. Come on, Adele and Fred. Say hello to the people.
1: Hello.
2: Hello.
0: And here are Howard Dietz and Arthur Schwartz, the boys who wrote the show. It's your turn, boys.
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4: Hello.
0: Due to this record playing 20 minutes, we are able to present, for the first time, a rather comprehensive musical review of The Bandwagon score. The music of the first act will be played on this side of the record, with Fred and Adele singing their songs. And then, you may turn me over my back and follow the second act, during which you will hear Arthur Schwartz, the composer at the piano, playing White Heat. This is Leo Reisman, and a musical presentation for the RCA Victor Company. Thank you. On with the show.
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In fact, I've lost just about everything since you went away. Everything that is, except the memories you left me. And that's one thing that no one can mar. I don't know who you're with. I don't even know where you've gone. My only hope is that someday you might hear this song, and you'll know that I wrote it especially for you.

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0: sure
1: with you.
0: Sure look nice.
1: Thank you. I'm glad to be back in Folsom.
0: Boy, I like to... I like to watch you talk.
1: I'm talking with my mouth. This way
0: all
1: I'll
0: right,
1: be...
0: let's do a song.

0: next turn. 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I'll take all I want.
1: Du lyssnar på Radio Österåker, 103,7, Roslagens bredaste radio.